PM detector, mile 108.8. South found no defects. Temperature 72F. Total axle 508. Speed 3. Detector out.

Three other towers, you haven't responded, so we're going to stick with this one and we're not going to do it at all.

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South found no defects. Temperature 70. F. Total axle 4.54. Speed 2.5. Detector out.

0: That's 15 Home, but seeing 3168 South, over.
1: Yeah,
0: 3168
1: South, go ahead.
0: Hey, when you get to Midway, I'm going to put you in the siding. Train behind you is going to run around you. You can follow them out, and then at Nestle, you're going to get a recrew. Over.
1: Midway, running someone around us, and following them out, recrewing at Nestle.
0: That is correct. Over.
1: You say that's the hotel there, and look at those guys.
0: Yep, yes, for the hotel, and on duty, 1945. Over.
1: 1945, all right, thanks.
0: All right, no problem. 15 over.

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Mile 108.8. North found no defects. Temperature 68F. Total axles 4.32. Speed 2.4. Detector out.

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Delta VL 510, over. Yeah, 510, I'm sitting up a couple sticky breaks there, actual 33 and 34. Whenever you guys can and it's safe to do so, please perform a positive break production. Over. Roger that. Thank you guys for the help. Have a safe rest of your trip. RTC Mechanical out.

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10 detector, mile 108.8. Southbound, no defects. Temperature 64F. Total axle 490. Speed 33. Detector out.

CNS 15 Homewood, over. All right, 3895, over. All right, 7826, good TGBO. And get to the light in about 15 minutes, over.

Virginia, that's 15 home with us. Yeah, that's 15 home with us. Billy 906 off of us. I got a northbound to come in. Will you block anything at me? Over. Okay, I'll take you down to Rusty.

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Inside,

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Thank you.

3895 north. Mile 105, one restriction. 30 mile an hour from mile 111.05 to 111.55. Oh.

CN detector, mile 108.8. North found no defects. Temperature 61F. Total axle 166. Speed 39. Detector out.

EM detector, mile 108.8. North, found no defects. Temperature 6.1F. Total axle 4.5.2. Speed 3.8. Detector out.

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Issue 2, the HL Jet 6328, Hotel Lima, Charlie Express, 6328. Showing gas, change. Check lock 4, FWR, work between mile hole 102.3-102.PHRE, 2 mile hole 106.2-ME106.ECRO, on the main MAIN track. Check lock 1616, bullet is in effect, 135,068-135868. And check in box 2222, total of 3. THR, the boxes are checked. The boxes are 4, FWR, 1616, 2222.

Good read back track, we're number 59, 08, 59, 08, 59, 08, 59, 08, 59, 08, 59, 08, 59, 08, 59, 08, 59, 08, 59, 08, 59, 08, 59, 08, 59, 08, 59, 08, 59, 08, 59, 08, 59, 08, 59, 08, 59, 08, 59, 08, 59, 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08, 59, 08, 59, 08, 59, 08, 59, 08, 59, 08, 59, 08, 59, 08, 59, 08, 59, 08, 59, 08, 59, 08, 59, 08, 59, 08, 59, 08, 59, 08, 59, 08, 59, 08, 59, 08,

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PM detector, mile 108.8. Southbound, no defects. Temperature 59F. Total axle 40. Speed 31. Detector out.

Lincoln, that's the same home, whatever. Yeah, 3432, over. Yeah, just bring it down to the office. There is a crew that's initializing in the West Freight. They're going to deliver it to 68th Street, and then they're going to come back and take your train. So I don't know. I guess you can just... We'll take a look once you get down to the office if you can tie it down or not. It's a TM. Probably want to tie it down anyway, so you guys don't have a lot of time. Plan on tying it down there at the office, though.

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Southbound, no defects. Temperature 5.9°F. Total axles 5.24. Speed 2.1. Detector out.

East Wisconsin Badger 2448-26. KCSF 4663 East Columbia. Heads up, milepost 93.8, 93.8. There'll be a lot of flashing lights. There's a power company out there doing some work. There's a CP employee on site as well. So 93.8, there'll be a power company, a lot of trucks and flashing lights. They're over.

I'll call the CNN dispatcher at the cutoff there and see what they got to do here, I guess. And that milepost 93.8, to be a bunch of flashing light commotion. There's a CP employee on scene. Just want to let you know about it. We come around that curve there, over. Call the CNN out there to bring it to the cutoff, see if they want to rush to the yard to get metros there if need be, over. No, you're doing it. Let me know so I can line you up at the cutoff. Hold on, line at the cutoff so I know where you guys are going. Over.

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1: 10-30-99, RTC, over.
0: Yeah, 3099, over.
1: 3099, Archie's over.
0: Yeah, 3099, go on, over.
2: Good afternoon. Our DP is dead at midnight. Let Desk 11 know before he let us go at like 7:15. So I don't know if they didn't pass it on or what, but our DP is dead at midnight.
0: Yeah, I think we're in.
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4: It's at the center, BLE 906.
0: All right, I copy. Let the chief know. I'll see what he wants to do there.
2: Sure.
1: Thank you.
2: Hi, Bayonet, Waukesha.
0: Copy.
2: Oh! Take a break. You got it.

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1: 3099, go ahead.
0: I got a southbound at Ackerville. You can stop there. We'll have them DP, or I think leave that DP or.
1: Okay.

0: KC. Wisconsin's got KC at 746.63.
1: Hold there. Second 448. Over.
0: He said just use the DOV that you have. Over.
1: We got 706.41.
0: Yeah, they say use that one. Over.
1: Alright, use that one. We'll stop at Harwood. Get it set up, I guess, for unless you want to. Yeah, we better set it up for clock strike 12. Over.
0: Okay, yeah, sounds good. Over.
1: Alright.

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1: Yes. Mighty fine looking tree you boys have there. Happy new evening.
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0: 1600 1032-18 south of it. Snack northbound, the X-117, you're going to need some help dealing with their DP. They're going to north, so take over.
1: And BOE 906, good Sherman, 2-on.
2: DP detector, mile 108.2, water sound 61 degrees, axle 298, no alarm. Link 6410, mile 108.2, out.
0: Okay.

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North found no defects. Temperature 59F. Total axles 396. Speed 32. Detector out.

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1: 510.
0: 510, go over.
1: Good morning, we're now the CN5346.
0: Copy, new ID, CN5346, over.
1: Okay, before we get moving around out here on the site at Waukesha, we do have a D6R here. Do you want the car number and the file number?
0: All right, copy, over.
1: It's a D6R, it's the file number L60491-1. The car number is a GZSX12601.
0: All right, I copy that, over.
1: Okay. There's a bunch of meat restrictions on this thing here over D1, so if we got to meet anything, I guess we're going to have to use some thought about that.
0: All right, copy. There's going to be nothing coming by you anytime soon with any dimensionals, over.
1: Okay. Hey, so before we start, we're going to start swinging the train around and that. Can we get some shovels here as we need them on the siding at Waukesha between North and South Waukesha siding?
0: SCN 5346, authority to make shovel moves as needed between North and South Waukesha on the siding. Blocking protection applied, over.
1: All right, CN 5346, authority to make shovel moves as needed between North and South Waukesha. Patrol siding blocks are applied.
0: That is correct, over.
1: Okay, we'll call you when we're about ready to go here.
0: All right, I copy. Thank you, RTCO.

Yeah, I guess, give us a call, over.

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1: CN 3114 North, Sergeant.
0: CN 3114 North, go over.
1: Coming into Plainville, we used air, and then we did lose our air, and it is recovering. We were told that on occasion, if you use your air when stopping, that it will dump, but we got it back, no slack or nothing like that.
0: All right, I copy you. All right, thank you. Over.
1: All right, and then just curious how much we're going to be meeting here.
0: Just on southbound, went by Rugby about 10 minutes, over.
1: All right, sounds good, thanks. 3114.

Okay, you're in the clear. CS 5346 lined and locked with the siding shovel between switches here at lunch. Back it up to you.

PN detector, mile 108.8. South found no defects. Temperature 5.7F. Total axle 4.32. Speed 3.0. Detector out.

0: 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Over.
1: Yeah, 5346 North, over.
0: And 5346 North, go over.
1: Done with the work here at Waukesha, ready to go back to Echo.
0: 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Signal on the key after us, southbound, over.
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1: Go ahead.
0: Yes, sir. Bravo's 93.8. There may be a lot of flashing lights coming from work trucks along the right-of-way. They're replacing some power lines. Just letting you know, a lot of flashing lights. Milepost 93.8, over.
1: Roger. 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
0: CP detector, mile 108.2, Watertown, 58 degrees, axle 190, no alarm, link 4219, mile 108.2, out.
2: CP 7480, East Tetra, 108.2, no defects, lost approach in Pewaukee into Plainville, next situation, mile 102.2, 25 mph, CP 448.

EM detector, mile 108.8. North found no defects. Temperature 5.7F. Total axles 7.78. Speed 1.9. Detector out.

Okay, Cabot X, everything's functioning fine now. All right, I'll update that note. TD Tango Delta for the initials. Anything else?

Copy. Nothing on that, but I will report it for you. Yep, TD Tango Delta for the initial. Copy that. Have a good night. Mechanical out.

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1: defects.
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0: out.

0: There's going to be some flashing lights. There's some road or the power line workers that are working on the power line. And their trucks are going to have flashing lights up there.
1: At 93.8,
0: did you say over? Yeah, Milepost 93.8. Got to be some workers on the right of way. Their truck's going to have flashing lights on them. Over.
1: All right, copy that. There'll be workers on the right of way, but not on the track, so pay attention.
0: That's correct.
1: Right, sounds good. Over.
0: Okay.

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Mile 108.2, Watertown 58 degrees. Axle 412, no alarm. Link 4257, mile 108.2, out.

CZS 4192 East, detection 1082, no defects. Approaching Pewaukee. Next restriction, 25 mph, mile post 102.2, 640 out.

and that's 15 on what, over? Morning, CN 2843, midnight 30, recrew on board, over. A329, good TGBO, associated with your train. Going by to see you for any changes. Signal indication, north, over. Yeah, I'll take them down if you got it, over. All right, copy. Thank you. Over. You're welcome. All right, TCL.

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1: Hello, 1-5 for you, over. Okay, thanks. I don't see.

KC, Wisconsin Special Keto West. That's what they told us.

I have 46 back up 7 now. I understand.

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10-15 homeward over. And 33-32 south over. Okay, copy that. Over. Okay, that's next tech over.

end at 15 or whatever. Coming back 1624, got one northbound, be clear, and signal indication west of. Welcome.

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And 5346, Twitter. And 5346 North, ready to make a shuttle move. North and South X on the sighting. Locking protection applied. Communication.

Roxanne Defector, mile 86.15. Northbound, no defects. Temperature 5.7. Total axle 4.16. Speed 3.

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understand what the boy track for Madison Subdivision 59085908 HLC at 5328 Rock 4 FOUR Works between mile 4102.LPHR mile 4106.DCRO on the main and AIN track. 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We are returning all clear and percent all connection. 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

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Boxes are 4, 21, 16, 16, and 22. 22, over.

EM detector. Mile 108.8. Southbound, no defects. Temperature 59F. Total axles 630. Speed 32. Detector out.

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Shelburne, Blue Island, Sporting Winter, 232, 0232, Alice, Dispatcher, DJ, C, Delta, Juliet, Charlie, over.

EM detector. Mile 108.8. North found no defects. Temperature 59F. Total axles 580. Speed 17. Detector out.

EM detector, mile 86.15. Southbound, no defects. Temperature 56F. Total axle 630. E3.

CN detector, mile 108.8. North bound, no defects. Temperature 59F. Total axles 416. Speed 27. Detector out.

Yes, you are dispatch answering Janesville Tower, over. C5, go ahead, over.

C5 Understand Woodboy Track, Mark Madison Subdivision 5944, 5944, WMX 4183, Box 4. That's what you are. We're to 20 miles with 106 decimal BDRO, 2 miles full 102 decimal THRE on the main MAI hit track. Understand all mainline switches that have been operated between those limits and restored to normal position. The rear of the train is all clear. Anderson, all correct. Over. Show those limits for clear 356-0356 hours. Dispatcher B, JFD, Delta, Juliet, Charlie. Over.

Greg, Mr. Holman, anything else I can do for you? Over. Right, you do another great night as well. Another further to be us for dispatch, Fortune Monroe Tower.

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North found no defects. Temperature 5.7 F. Total.

0: CP detector. Mile 108.2, Watertown 59 degrees. Axle 774, no alarm. Link 11681, mile 108.2, out.
1: CB 9815 East 108.2, no defects. Pewaukee, 3 miles, 102.2, 25 mph, 246.

Thanks, over.

0: case of UFF, especially the 8915 them. 98. Hello, 246, sir.
1: 246, over.
0: Yeah, I guess, just hold it hardwood for now,
1: over. All right, stop it, hardwood. You call us back, let us know when we can pull over.
0: That's right, over.
1: Thank you.
0: Yeah, I still need to change, in case he was coming to that show.

understand what the void tracks are, possibly subdivision 5933, 5933, WMS 6024, box 4, F. We do our merge between mile 53 decimal ZERO to mile 59 decimal FIDE on the main MAIN track. Understand all main line switches that have been operated between those limits, been restored to normal position, rear of the train is all clear and dense, so all correct, over. Show the first lens clear, 444, 0444 hours, dispatcher DJC, Delta Juliet, Charlie, over.

10-1-4-second drag mark on 60-9-34, 5-9-3-4, WM at 60-24. 5-4, that was water work between mile pole 62, decimal CTRO, and mile pole 96, decimal FDPN on main MAIN track. Understand all main light switches that have been operated between those limits. It's been restored to normal position. Rear of the train is all clear and James Bell. You can show those limits port clear at 445-0445. Dispatcher D.

correct. Anything else I can do for you, John? Hello? That's that. Have a great night, guys. Be safe. No further. WFR Dispatch out.

WSYR dispatch answering Jamesville Tower, over. Go ahead, 355, over.

Understand what the fully draft form in Roseville Division 58-92-5892 WDA in the next 4170 Fox, Florida, but you are worked between Mahole 13.THREE to Mahole 43.ZERO on the main MAIN track. Understand all main line switches that have been operated between those limits and restored to normal position. Rear of the train is all clear. All correct. Over. Shelby 11, Fort Blair, 453-0453 hours. Dispatcher D. Yes, C. Delta. Over. All correct, Mr. Birch. Anything else I can do for you? Over. Roger that, you gentlemen. Have a great morning.

0: KK Studio, Wisconsin, Sebastian Tito, left 7. Go ahead, over. Negative, I guess, 255, blocking your route, so can't go in until he leaves, over.
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0: I appreciate you checking in. We'll give you a call when it's your turn, over.

ECM detector, mile 86.15. Northbound, no defects. Temperature 5.6°F. Total axle 4.34. Speed 3.

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They are right, we accept pulling

EM detector, mile 108.8. North bound, no defects. Temperature 57F. Total axles 4.34. Speed 30. Detector out.

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Okay, yeah, please, and thank you. Looking at 32-7624. Okay, I'll talk to you. Go ahead and... Okay,

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That's correct, over. Very nice, over. Yes, it is, over.

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1: Hey, sir, how about you guys have yourself one of the

Houston Dash 15, CN 5783, south over. 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Okay, crew change at Nestle and Burlington Hotel, over. RTL.

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1: CN detector, mile 108.8. South found no defects. Temperature 61F. Total axle 432. Speed 30. Detector out.
0: Okay, so as soon as 101 gets by, you want to come out light engine through the Higgins on the main 2 or and then back into the Ardo. Okay, let me get his engine number and I'll be right back to you. Over.

0: sector, mile 108.2, Watertown 62 degrees, axle 522, no alarm, link 8419, mile 108.2, out.
1: 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Over.

Oh, great. And then you guys, you're not going to stay with the power. 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Okay. All right. Copy that. Thank you. 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Yep.

0: Bear, Final Excerpt, Gang, Adam, Craig, I got some authorities when you get ready, over.
1: Ready.
0: 21-17-2117 to Bear on the siding. South to Plainville, switch no. North to Plainville, switch no. Okay, that's 710-0710 SRK, over.
1: Copy 21-17 on the siding. North to Plainville, switch no. South to Plainville, switch no. 0710 SRK, over.
0: All correct. Second one is 21-76-2176 to Bear on the main. North Sussex to South Rugby Junction, switch no. Okay, that's 731-0731 SRK, over.
1: Copy 21-76 on the main between North Sussex and South Rugby, switch no. Okay, 0731 SRK, over.
0: All correct, and the final one is 21-92-190 to Bear on the main. Work from North to Plainville, switch yes to North Sussex. Okay, that's 734-0734 SRK, over.
1: Copy 21-90 on the main between North to Plainville, switch yes. And North Sussex. Okay, 0734 SRK.
0: Yep, that's all correct. And we'll get out there, do our work, and then head to the Plainville side and clear through that 340. Over.

0: Palmer, Arista, Gresco, over.
1: I got second time. 407, copy.
0: Palmer, Arista, Tyler, over. Tyler, you want to grab the switchboard?

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Alright, AD 350 and AD 358, good for your train. Watch CDU for changes there, over. All correct, yeah, go ahead and initialize and signal location will follow one south. Looks like, over. All correct, over.

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Might as well. A little bit, we're already out here.

CN-15, CN-3018, south, over. CN-15, CN-3018, south, over. Hey, where's your head in that, over?

132.6. All right, GBO coming across, you hit for a 30 MPH, 30 MPH at 130.01. Can you comply with that, over? All right, thanks guys, appreciate you.

10-15, Home Motor. I see 9611, 504. Hey, good morning. Go ahead.

Right, that 86 detector got you there for that southbound, but I think I got Parkway TGBO 8604-8604. Good for your train, ready to come off the tie-up track into the siding at Waukesha. Need a shove move, I'll switch in the siding and then to Nestle's today. Over. Excellent. All right, let me get a 30 to your CDU and get the rest down, and I'll be right back, Gordon.

All right, AC-96 11, you should have 2270-2270 to your CDU there to enter main track court. All right, AC-96 11, once occupying the siding at Waukesha, you have authority on multiple shove moves in the siding between north and south Waukesha, and blocking devices have been applied over. I-611, that's all correct, over. Okay, all right, we'll talk to you when you're ready to go. Thanks, guys. All right, yeah. Okay, copy that. You do have South End work before the run-around. All right, yeah, we'll talk to you when you're ready to come out, over.

VN detector, mile 86.15. Southbound, no defect. Temperature 6.2. Total axle 4.32.

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Ian Jones to Powell, over. I'm stopping off of 86.63, over. That is correct, over.

0: Southbound pass 2-4.
1: 10-31 Chokehold, 1982.
0: Yes, yes.
1: I figured something was up, that's why I was watching.
0: Yeah.

0: sector, mile 6.15. Northbound.
1: Yep, curve at 6 heading, shows like you need to
0: total axle 8, speed 1, 0.

Reason he can't.

N detector, mile 108.8. South found no defects. Temperature 72F. Total axle 460. Speed 48. Detector out.

What was that? 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

Marvin. Are you on here, Marvin? Marvin's had to go for a few. Dude, it'll probably take us 5 minutes. We only got an air test.

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1: Understood. Block applied 2 Main. I'll let you know when I'm clear. Over.
0: All right, sounds good. Thanks, CBKC, Wisconsin Dispatcher.

EM detector, mile 108.8, southbound

CN detector, mile 108.8. Southbound, no defects. Temperature 70°F. Total axles 3, 4, 6. Speed 4, 7. Detector out.

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1: Foreman Pratt, Dispatcher, I'm all clear of the Plainville locator. Move that block number 2 main over.
0: Pop out clear of 2 main at the Plainville interlocking. Over.
1: That is correct. Thank you. Pop out.
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0: District 504-9611. 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How long before you think you'll be ready to go towards Nestle, over? About 15 minutes. All right, works out perfect. Thanks, sir. Good.
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0: Waukesha.
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0: You are very welcome.
1: Crossing,
2: yeah, I'm gonna do that all day. So.

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1: C-25 South, go ahead.
0: Guys, I got a track authority to line 7. Looking to follow you guys south. I'll just put the siding and stop when you go by here. I'll put that walker shot, over.
2: So what do you have to do?
1: Clear 30 Jersey, CW 585.

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2: Okay, to follow on.

Thank you, fellas. Mark Grant, I covered Hopper. Thank you for the roll-by. Have a splendid afternoon. Have a good day. Thanks for coming in. Same time tomorrow. I'm off tomorrow, but I'll see you.

0: Bear Final X Surf King. I got two authorities when you guys are ready. Over.
1: Ready.
0: /2474 to Bear on the main. South to Plainville switch, yes. The North Waukesha switch, yes. Box 7 behind the WAMX 6025 South. Spoke with him. He's no plan to stop for backing up. Located at 909-0909. SRK, over. Second one is 2478-2478 to Bear on the main. North Waukesha, no. South Waukesha, no. Got a box 7 behind the WAMX 25 South. Located at 911-0911 SRK. Correct, and I'm going to go to 84, get us a block here, and cross the 9.
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0: GTW 5852, you ready to head south, over?
1: We are.
0: Okay, alright, so these all clear up, signal indication, south, straight to Nestle, over?
1: That's correct, over.
0: Okay, alright, roger that, certain location here, just a bit, over.
1: Alright, there you go.

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1: The informant Bear, dispatcher, over.
0: Glad, over.
1: Hey, good morning. Looking to travel two pieces of equipment to Plainville Interlock, southbound CN Siding, CN Main, over.
0: All right, block on CN Interlocking for you, over.
1: Copy that. Blocks have been applied to do Plainville Interlocking, okay to travel south, over.
0: That's all correct, thanks. CP, KC, Wisconsin Dispatcher.

0: Do you hear him, Craig? He said box applied to Plainville Interlocking Bear, over.
1: Yeah, I switched back from the portable. Blocks have been applied here to Plainville Interlocking. Okay to travel to South, guys. So.
0: Jeff, you're playing with blocks now?
1: Yeah, they're mine.
0: Alright.
2: Good morning, by the way. When are you coming back to Waukesha?
1: Hopefully not till December.

0: Hartford Bear, I am clear of Plainville. Over.
1: Copy that. I'll clear the diamond there to Plainville. I'm going to go to 84 and release.

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1: The informant bear dispatcher. All men and equipment are clear. The planes are interlocking at this time. Over.
0: The informant bear, all clear of the planes are interlocking. Okay to remove the block. Over.
1: That is all correct.
0: All right, thanks. Have a good day. CPKC, Wisconsin Dispatcher.

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1: 504, go ahead, over.
0: Hey guys, I'm going to get a track authority with a line 7. We're going to follow you south, clearing up into Ameron to do some work, making sure you don't have any plans of stopping or backing up, over.
1: Alright, follow us, continue to do so, we don't stop or back up unless we're told. So, yeah, we'll see ya.
0: Got that, no plans of stopping or backing up. You guys have a fun trip down to Nessie's, over.
1: Yeah, have a good day. Yeah, we don't need to go to Ameron or anything today. I think tomorrow there might be one to pull. I don't know if you're staying in there overnight or what.
0: No, we'll be south. Over.
1: All right. Ian Jones, Jeff Bear, over.
0: Go ahead, Eric Jones.
2: Hey, Jeff, I'm joining with you between South Plainville and South Waukesha. On my way up to Zignago, let's start on there and come south, over.
0: Alright, copy that. Adam, you copy that. Jones is joining with us. He's going to set on behind you. Follow you southward.
3: Copy, Jones setting on behind us, following him south. We're about to go under the 94 bridge, over.
0: Copy that. The informed Bear, the informed Jones. The informed Bear gives permission to informed Jones to join overlapping with us south of Plainville, which no, South Waukesha. Following the Mark 4 safe distance. Order.
2: Alright, Bear gives Jones permission to join overlapping limits, South Plainville, South Waukesha. Going to follow the Mark 4 southward. He's going under, coming up the North Waukesha.
0: That's all correct. It's 9:30
2: over. 9:30 over.

0: 10-1300. Hey, good morning, CN 5783, 356, go ahead. 8644, 8644, good to your train, no changes, ready to go at South Nestle's signal indication here. Thank you.
1: Adam, Craig, whenever you guys get to this spot, I have another authority.
0: S-15-30-18,
2: no.
3: Adam,
2: jump call,
3: I can't.
2: Yeah, he's got some more authorities. Relay to them.
1: Copy that. We got 2551, 2551 to bear on the main. We're from South Waukesha, switch yes. North Vernon, switch no.
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1: 5852
4: South,
1: Southwest 95, we'll switch. Got a line 7 behind the SCW. 5852 South, spoke with them. They got no plans of stopping or backing up. Located at 932-0932 SRK.
2: 2551 South Waukesha, yes. North Vernon, no on the main. Behind GTW 5852 South, okay, 932 SRK.
1: Yep, that's all correct. I'll meet you guys there at the Amaranth. Over.
2: Yep. This is the Amaranth first.

0: Mark 4, Bear, all south, it's all blocked, over. Copy.
1: There you go.

4 Grand Ave.

0: Ian Jones and Jeff Bear, over. Yeah, I ended up getting my authority there, Jeff. I got my own authority between South Waukesha and Vernon, over.
1: All right, Foreman Bear, give Foreman Jones permission and we're going over left in the South Waukesha. Good guess, and I'm going to switch no. Following the Surf King at a safe distance, setting off there. Are you still planning on setting off at Southwest, over?
0: That's correct, over.
1: All right. Okay, to follow the Mark 4 there, setting off at Southwest, and we'll...
0: All right, Bear gives Jones permission to follow the Surf King Southward and our joint overlapping limit. Stopping short mid equipment ahead. Otherwise, setting off on Southwest Avenue, over.
1: All correct at 950, over.
0: Thank you. All right.
2: Going across Southwest pretty much right now, Jones. So.
0: All right, sounds good. I'm just going to South Waukesha. So. All right, thanks.

0: Ian Foreman Schneider to Foreman Jones, over.
1: Red Mike, over.
0: Joint with you and Bear between South Waukesha and Grand Ave. Once you get by us here at Arso, okay to set on and go north to make our welds?
1: Yeah, that's correct. Once I get by you there, probably still okay to interview an overlapping limit.
0: Roger. Once clear Barstow, okay for us to sit down at Barstow and go north, 0951. Thank you.
1: Thank you. Just go to Roboto now.
0: Copy. Schneider to Jeff Fair.
1: Walking back.

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0: CNDS 15, GTW 58, 52. Hey, was Powell able to reach you at all there?
1: What are we doing?
0: No, I just want to find out the Foreman Powell is a line 7 behind your train between North Midway and South Furnace, which, yes, just wanted to relay any intentions of backing up, let you know he's out there. Over. Okay, GTW 5852, okay for Powell to come out behind you, no intentions of back up or stop there.
1: That's correct.
0: Foreman Powell, did you copy that, over?
1: I copy that, Archie.
0: All right, thanks, Chris. Let's go.
1: Thank you.
0: That's 15, home and over.

Hey, Craig, I'm going to have Tristan set on that prairie there and get ready to back up. We'll get more on the north end of the curve. Over. Okay, I'll get Tristan set on prairie. All that.

0: is off. 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

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Verify notch restriction 195. Yeah, copy that. Thank you. 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

0: Look up there, over.
1: 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Over.
0: Small release, no longer done.
1: Got it, no longer done.
0: How's that?

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All right, copy that. 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Keep your mind back to the main, and we'll start heading southward.

0: CEPKC, Wisconsin Dispatcher, do plane for the radio. Block on Duplainville, runner locking for C informant Deach, flyover, over.
1: Okay, block flight, we'll say 1033 at Duplainville, runner locking. How long do I have here? I got to get some measurements. So.
0: I've got nothing for a couple hours. You got plenty of time, over.
1: Okay, sounds good. Thank you.
0: You're welcome.

Word from North Vernon says yes. South Vernon says yes. Got a box 8.

all very good. The second one is 2788 to bear under me. We're from South Vernon, switch no. North Midway, switch no.

0: Alles klar.
1: Have a sauce like you said, canceled, doing the service spot over.
2: Yep.
1: Yeah, it sounds like there's a cell phone coming or something, so you could skip it. 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

10-15, over. 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Hi, Captain, here we go. RTF.

yes, our dispatching for St. Paul. Customer service did get back with me. They're still trying. 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

0: 16 on. Affirmative, there, go ahead, over.
1: He's got my computer's down. I'm going to have to update it.
0: Okay, laptop's down. Restarting on helping. Need to release your all clear. You want to release all three of your authorities, sir?
1: Yep.
0: All right, go ahead. Which one do you want to start with? 2551, over.
1: Yeah, we'll start with check 30 number 2551, 551, and now check up. Reporting court fair, reporting clear of check 30, and start that check 30, and check 30, and check 30, and check 30.
0: All right, all switches line and lock, main to main, bear is releasing track 30 number 2551, 2551, at 1130, 1130, SRK, over.
1: Okay, performer bear is releasing track 30 number 2551, 2551, and that was all approved at 1130,
0: 1130. Roger, that is correct, over. All right, Bear reporting clear of track authority number 2781, 2781, between North Vernon, switch yes, and South Vernon, switch yes on the main. All switches line up back normal for the main. Bear reporting clear. Off track authority number 2781, 2781 at 1131, 1131, SRK, over. That is all correct, over.
1: Okay, the final one, track 30, number 2781.
0: Alright, all switches line of lock, main to main, main equipment all clear. Bear releasing authority number 2788, 2788, between South Vernon, switch no, North Midway, switch no on the main. Bear recording clear the limits, track authority 2788, 2788 at 1132, 1132. That's our cable.
1: Bear is set to the number 2788.
0: Bear, that is all correct. All right,
1: thank you.
0: All right, thank you. RxCF.

CN detector, mile 108.8. Southbound, no defects. Temperature 73F. Total axle 602. Speed 28. Detector out.

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1: GTKC Wisconsin Dispatcher, Mr. Speaker Radio. Alright, Ernest, all clear of the cutoff. Okay to remove the block. Over. Alright, thanks. GTKC Wisconsin Dispatcher.

at 15 CN 2936 South, over. I'm just waiting on the all clear at the Diamond. We're hoping to get you down to Vernon for one, but we'll see what happens. We may just meet one at the Plainville order. All clear, thanks, over. That's 15 CN 3093 North, over. Yeah, we'll take you up to Vernon for now. I'm just waiting. I got 1 minute to plane, but I was hoping to bring down there for you, but I'm just waiting for the track inspector to give me the all clear at the plane. So up to Vernon for now. Over. Thank you, Archie. Yeah.

Thank you guys, be safe, just like out.

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0: D-Trotter, all clear of the Plainville interlocking, over.
1: That is all correct, okay.
0: All right, removing the block, you have a great day, over.

phone number is 6220. And that new subdivision. And that's 6229-6025-806. And that's WR-6206-1206-1206-1206-1206-1206-1206-1206-1206-1206-1206-1206-1206-1206-1206-1206-1206-1206-1206-1206-1206-1206-1206-1206-1206-1206-1206-1206-1206-1206-1206-1206-1206-1206-1206-1206-1206-1206-1206-1206-1206-1206-1206-1206-1206-1206-1206-1206-1206-1206-1206-1206-1206-1206-1206-1206-1206-1206-1206-1206-1206-1206-1206-1206-1206-1206-1206-1206-1206-1206-1206-1206-1206-1206-1206-1206-1206-1206-1206-1206-1206-1206-1206-1206-1206-1206-1206-1206-1206-1206-1206-1206-1206-1206-1206-1206-1206-1206-1206-1206-1206-1206-1206-1206-1206-1206-1206-1206-1206-1206-1206-1206-1206-1206-1206-1206-1206-1206-1206-1206-1206-1206-1206-1206-1206-1206-1206-

from the strategic division, so that we might be

Alright, IC 9611, North 30 on multi-shrub moves in the siding at Nestle between North and South Nestle. Over. IC 9611, that's correct. Okay, I appreciate that. About 30 minutes, and keep this 302 coming. Probably meet him at Burlington because 347 is coming up and I have to recrew the main. Over. All right, sounds good. Thanks for that, Clint.

Houston to 15 over. Okay, should be just a minute or two over.

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Detector out.

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1: 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Have a good day.
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0: 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Mile 108.2, water sound 73 degrees. Axle 20, no alarm. Link 382, mile 108.2, out.
1: No defects, 182, mile board to show the next position, 30 main 1, 41 5.

and 15 Humber. All done with the shove, ready to head north. All right, I'm going to keep this 302 coming down. We'll meet, bring down the main and meet one and then head north, over. That's 15, 88, 93 north. Up onto the 1300 should be up at the north end of the Nestle's for you there. We'll follow. 504 will be taken off here shortly. Thank you.

I understand that my track switches are in normal position on track number 6168, 61 68 Milwaukee subdivision to WMX 3891 East. Box 2 proceed from Mouthful 137.0 to Mouthful 119.2, rolled at my Mouthful 132.0 main. Was on clear at 1334, 133.4 hours PM. Correct, over. Yes, I are.

chart bill number 6231, Milwaukee subdivision. It is 625-2026-0625-2026 to WMX 5906-5906 at Ackerville. Checkbox 4, FOUR, work between multiple 119.2, MC 119.2, to multiple 137, MC 137.0 on nature. Checkbox 16-16 Fulton's in effect 136-126, 13-61-26, and 22-22 total of 3, THR, EC box, search check, 4 FOUR, 16-16-22, 22 over.

Truck number 6231-6231, Milwaukee subdivision to WMX 5906. It's okay at 1336. 1336 hours TMS over. Thank you, too. That's my show.

0: sea detector. Mile 108.2. Water sound 73 degrees. Axle 332. No alarm. Link 7401. Mile 108.2. Out.
1: CP 93.62 westbound main over detector 108.2. No defects. No intrusions. 149 out.

0: Yes, sir, dispatch answering Slinger Tower. Yes, sir, dispatch answering Slinger Tower, over.
1: 241,

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Box 4 work between levels 94.5 and 104 on main. Those limits are clear at 1345. 1345 hours TMS. That's correct. Over.

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Bar 4, we're between Muffles 102 and Muffles 113 on Main. Plymouth Clear at 1345. 1345 RCMS.

0: CN detector, mile 108.8. North, found no defects. Temperature 77F. Total axles 576. Speed 18. Detector out.
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Copy that. 3,800 and 3,600 on the fuel and upon cruise on board, signal indication north. Nestle, over.

Okay, copy that. I'll put the blanket on their desk and highlight that. That's a good point there. Thanks, Trevor. Okay, sorry, yeah.

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0: All right, signal south, over.

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Northway subdivision, being at 6031 as of the state number 1515, dispatcher LCK. That's

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1: GTW-5852, Lockley clear, watch us, I have track. All switches, line and lock, main to main, over.
0: Alright, copy that, GTW-5852, cleared up, top track, switch to normal, over.
1: That's all, track, over.
0: Alright, have a good night. That's 15 home, whatever. Alright, you too.

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Ready over.

603 Milwaukee Subdivision, heavy rain at 4196, box 4 B3, mile post 94.5, mile post 113.0 main track. With box 11 B3, mile post 94.5, mile post 104.0 main call, and the registered to speed. The misclassified right train, winter equipment. One is verified, so that at 1528, 1528, dispatcher LCK for.

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Check in box 1, ONI, track 4 number 6038-6038-4. Check in box 4, FWR works between miles of 94.5 and P94.5, 2 miles of 113.0 and P113.0 on main EI track. Check in box 1616, full sense and effect 1361-26-1361-26. Check in box 2222, a total of 4 FWR boxer checks. 4 ODE, 4 FWR, 1616, and 2222 over.

EM detector. Mile 108.8. Southbound, no defects. Temperature 75F. Total axles 612. Speed 36. Detector out.

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0: CP detector. Mile 108.2, water sound 73 degrees. Axle 614, no alarm. Link 9216, mile 108.2, out.
1: CBA 8767 west over to catch 108.2, no defects, broken the shoulder, next to circuit 32, 49 out.

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0: PM detector, mile 108.8. Southbound, no defects. Temperature 75F. Total axles 388. Speed 41. Detector out.
1: To 3885 South Prussian Street, North Sussex South.

2385 South, restricting north of Plainville, 105, one restriction, 10 inch, 102.

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1: 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Thank you, Bill.
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0: Oh, yeah.

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1: Main track 2 approaching Pewaukee, next restriction, milepost 141.5, 30 mph, 47 out.

0: base contact 47 KCS 4610 last. Over.
1: 247 responded, over.
0: Trying to predict the future here a little bit. I am just meeting all three Amtraks at Tamarack, two east and one west. We'll follow the westbound 7 out of Tamarack.
1: All right, follow the westbound out of Tamarack. Over.
0: Yep, hi. All the Amtraks are out of whack, so I think it's going to happen. We're going to get up to Tamarack and have to sit tight a moment.
1: All right, roger that. Get up to Tamarack, sit tight for the Amtraks. Roger that.
0: Yep, appreciate it, Lewis.

0: HCP detector, mile 108.2, water sound 74 degrees, axle 758, no alarm. Link 11639, mile 108.2, out.
1: KCS 4610, west on the main. Detector 108.2, no defects, approaching the shoulder. Next restriction, mile 141.5.

Cascade, Scouts Ranch, Eagle West Radio. Hello. Right, the way I'm looking at things here, we'll cross you over at Grand to avoid that 10, that's the first part. Then we'll get up to Watertown West and sashay over to 2 and then back to 1 at Tamarack, because everybody's going to converge, you and 1340 and 8, are all going to converge on Columbus at once, pretty much, or... It appears they got rivered. Yeah, I know they were not so tight, and then there was a broken rail west of Dunhour that tightened them up a little bit. They've been out there hammering away, so hopefully everything's taken care of. But I'll take a peek here and double check.

EM detector, mile 108.8. Southbound, no defects. Temperature 68F. Total axle 460. Speed 36. Detector out.

314 South, approach indication, north of Plainville, on post 105, under restrictions, heading page on the main up 102.4, and a stop south of Plainville on the main up.

0: We got a low MR pressure. 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
1: Yeah, okay. I checked behind the engine.
0: Yep, man, we're in penalty.
1: Yeah, somebody got to go to

0: 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Over.
1: Amtrak 7, over.
0: Go ahead, over.
1: We're stopped right at 105.4. Must have lost an MR hose somewhere in the consist. We got a sudden penalty due to low MR pressure. So, guess we're going to try to figure this out.
0: That's less than attractive. All right, 105.4, pit stop to see what's going on.
1: You got it.

0: sounds like I hear it back there, Ron.
1: 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I don't think it's a hose, it's something else.

0: CBK, Wisconsin, Badger Amtrak, number 7, over.
1: Go for 7.
0: Hey, for now, as you're in the Amtrak 7, can I have a change of signal at Cooney East, just in case, or?
1: Yeah, go ahead. Found the hose, getting everything hooked back up now. Shouldn't be too long, but yeah, can comply with signal change.
0: If we think it's going to be not too long here, we will change things up a little bit with the meets, but okay, I'll leave well enough alone.
1: Okie dokie. I'll let you know if it's not back up in 2-3 minutes.
0: All right, sounds good.

0: Yeah, MR pressure is back up, Rod.
1: Yeah, we getting on, boy.
0: Okay.
1: Alright, we gotta do a class 2. It was just main res, though, right? We don't have to do one.
0: I don't think we have to, but wouldn't kill if you're already back there.
1: Alright, Roger, go ahead then. Charge him up.
0: Rod, can you release 3-point?
2: Release that 3-point, charge him up.
0: Release 3-point, and okay to fire up the HEP?
2: Bring up the HEP.
0: Okay, I'll do.

0: I've got release. I bought a Class 2. Good marker.
1: Class 2, marker, train 7.
0: Delayed.
1: All right, train 7, here we go. Delayed in the block. Stand by for a runner.

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1: 7 is back on the move.
0: All right, 7 is back on the move. Appreciate it. And the mast was pretty tight to begin with, so I think the way this is going to work now is we'll continue down one main there at Watertown West and have to cross over the two at Tamarack after the 1340 and 8 get by Tamarack group.
1: Okay, down to Tamarack on 1 and then cross behind the eastbound.
0: Yeah, because it's going to have this jumbo freight kind of in the way, and it's the best I can work out at this point.
1: Oh, yeah, okay, no problem. Yeah, everything's goofed up today.
0: All right, appreciate it.
1: Good runner.

CCE detector, mile 108.2, Watertown, 74 degrees, axle 48, no alarm, link 990, mile 108.2, out.

Thank you.

so I can help you.

CNS 15 Homewood, over. C38-85, over. All right, 9250 is a good TGBO, and signal stop, over. That is correct. That's 17-0.

0: Yes, sir.
1: Hey, just curious when you had a better time for a something to go over my 10 holes.
0: Yeah, the next two eastbounders are both Amtrak, so that doesn't help as much. Next eastbound freight terminates Milwaukee, so if he's got to go into South Lee, that doesn't help as much. Sure. I hear you. It's all wrong, over.
1: All right, well, if I could I get a block? I'll track that to Plainville. Protect the vehicles.
0: Yep, I do have block supplied there at Duplainville Interlocking, 1856 JKM, over.
1: Block supplied 1856, 1856 JKM, over.
0: Yep, that's correct. Figure Amtrak, I don't know, real close to 1925-ish. Did Duplainville just has info?
1: Nah, yeah, we should be clear by that.
0: Okay.

0: you guys Scott Pesci, playing the radio. Right over.
1: Department Thomas, Wisconsin Dispatch, trying to take any minor equipment, okay to release the block. If you play go on offense.
0: All right. Get a room block there, Duplane to Lautrex, 1900, JKM, thank you.
1: Follow me, 1900, 1900, JKM,
0: thank you. Thank you. Scott Fetcher.